time of our worship and our love. It's also the name that we call in the time of our emergencies and urgencies. It's also the name that we revere because it represents salvation. It represents redemption. That name represents the great God who came down and sacrificed all so that we all could be right. All could be saved if we would just believe on him and live according to his precepts and examples. There's no legalism in him. It's nothing but love. It's nothing but correct living. It's something that he wants for us so that we can have an abundant life. It's not moratoriums on happiness, but it's releasing us so that we can be happy, releasing us from sin through that one name, releasing us to life everlasting through that one name.

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2: 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Ask them how the posts in their feed make them feel. These apps are built to be addictive, so kids, all of us in fact, will keep coming back for more, even when we are made to feel worse. It's bizarre. You might need to help your son or daughter reset their algorithm by unfollowing certain accounts and following or interacting with more positive ones. They might need suggestions of other healthier things to do, or to see you leading the way by example and putting your own phone away. In the run-up to bedtime, everyone's phone should go away, no questions asked. And if you need some help, sort of, I guess, resetting expectations, try engaging parents of your kids' friends for a more coordinated effort. I'm Dr. Sanjay Gupta, helping you live a better life.
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1: 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All services will be held at the Greater Showers of Blessings Church of God in Christ, 705 Telegraph Road in Pritchett. Prophet Charles Buchanan, host pastor. You are invited.
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9: By age 35, two-thirds of American men will experience some degree of noticeable hair loss. And by age 50, about 85% of men will have significantly thinning hair. That's according to the American Hair Loss Association. 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No matter the cause, a lot of men, understandably, are frustrated by hair loss because it seems like a loss of control. 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That's the ultimate control of their appearance. I'm Dr. Sanjay Gupta, helping you live a better life.
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9: Few people now have asked me about a TikTok trend that they've come across. It's called 75 Hard. The challenge was created by entrepreneur and author Andy Frisella, who calls it a, quote, transformative mental toughness program and an Ironman for your brain. So here's what it entails. Eat a structured diet with no alcohol, drink a gallon of water, read 10 pages of nonfiction, take a progress photo, and

0: complete 2 45-minute workouts, one of them outdoors, every day for 75 days. Quite a challenge. We asked CNN fitness contributor Dana Santis about this, who reminded us that sustainable fitness isn't about punishment or proving discipline through extremes. It's about building habits that integrate into your lifestyle in a way that feels supportive and repeatable. If you ask me, that's going to be the key to long-term success. I'm Dr. Sanjay Gupta, helping you live a better life.
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8: For years, we've been talking about both the positive and negative effects of being on social media. And I would say, by and large, for older adults, social media is net positive. Not all positive, but net positive. Helps them keep in touch with friends and stay social. But for younger people, social media use, especially heavy use, tends to be net negative. In fact, according to this year's World Happiness Report, youth who use social media more than 5 hours a day reported a lower level of well-being. And researchers who study this sort of thing found that many teens wish these platforms didn't even exist, and yet they can't seem to stop using them. Experts we talked to largely suggested two things. Ideally, along with your friend group, take some time offline. Also, try to recurate your algorithm so it shows you posts that'll make you feel good. I'm Dr. Sanjay Gupta, helping you live a better life.
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3: 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New Day Missionary Baptist Church invite you to celebrate with them Sunday, July 12th, as they honor their pastor, Dr. John Payne, with Pastor's Appreciation. 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All are welcome.
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10: A better life with Dr. Sanjay Gupta.
11: There are lots of things you can measure to get an idea of how healthy you are at any given moment. Temperature, heart rate, blood pressure, just to name a few. But how about how healthy you will be and how long you're likely to live? According to a new study out of the University at Buffalo, two simple strength tests are pretty accurate at predicting longevity in older women. One is hand grip strength, and the other is how quickly people can stand up from a seated position without using their arms. By the way, I remember interviewing former President Jimmy Carter when he was quite old and being really impressed how he just popped out of the chair without using his arms. Not a lot of older people can actually do that. But I think the message here is that maintaining strength as you age is going to help you perform everyday activities, but also help you avoid injury and stay independent. I'm Dr. Sanjay Gupta, helping you live a better life.
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1: 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All services will be held at the Greater Showers of Blessings Church of God in Christ, 705 Telegraph Road in Pritchett. Prophet Charles Buchanan, host pastor. You are invited.
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0: out of the valley, out of the storm, out of the grave. 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He did it, did it, a breakthrough. I said he did it, did it.
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young man that was driving the car lost control of the automobile, ran off the road, and everybody was all right except him. They got out of the car, and just across the dirt road was a white house. They took him across there to that white house and knocked on the door, and a white lady came to the door and said, "Can I help you?" They said, "Ma'am, if you just let us, our brother just got in an accident. We want to just come in and make a telephone call. We want to call the doctor."

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Somebody say yes here. 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And the little children, they were sitting there crying. They were all sitting there crying. And by that time, Grandmama had got out of the car. 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And they told her, said, "Mama, we tried to call the doctor, but he was out on his rounds." She said, "Child, let me come in." 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

song says it's good to be alive, but it's best to live. 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

0: 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That's what he
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11: A Better Life with Dr. Sanjay Gupta.
12: A colleague of mine went to a meeting of the primetime seniors the other week. There are programs like this all over the country for people in their 60s, 70s, 80s, and beyond to stay active. It's not just something to keep older folks busy. It helps to keep their bodies in shape and their brains sharp. Showing up with a good attitude is a must, and research shows that having the right mindset actually does lead to better physical aging. So if you need some suggestions to boost your positivity, experts we talked to recommended focusing on goals, which can boost your confidence. Practice gratitude, they said. One of the seniors my colleague met told her that just waking up in the morning is, quote, better than the alternative. That's true. Focus on the things you can control. Diet and exercise. And very importantly, surround yourself with positive people, because that can be contagious. I'm Dr. Sanjay Gupta, helping you live a better life.
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6: It's now time for Community News on WGOK. New Day Missionary Baptist Church invite you to celebrate with them Sunday, July 12th, as they honor their pastor, Dr. John Payne, with Pastor's Appreciation. The celebration will begin on their Mobile campus, 8611 Old Pascagoula Road in Theodore, at 9 a.m. with Sunday School, 10 a.m. morning worship celebration, food and fellowship, culminating at 2 p.m. on their Moss Point campus, 6416 Elder Ferry Road in Moss Point, Mississippi. 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All are welcome.
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4: Few people now have asked me about a TikTok trend that they've come across. It's called 75 Hard. The challenge was created by entrepreneur and author Andy Frisella, who calls it a, quote, transformative mental toughness program and an Ironman for your brain. So here's what it entails. Eat a structured diet with no alcohol, drink a gallon of water, read 10 pages of nonfiction, take a progress photo, and complete two 45-minute workouts, one of them outdoors, every day for 75 days. Quite a challenge. We asked CNN fitness contributor Dana Santis about this, who reminded us that sustainable fitness isn't about punishment or proving discipline through extremes. It's about building habits that integrate into your lifestyle in a way that feels supportive and repeatable. If you ask me, that's going to be the key to long-term success. I'm Dr. Sanjay Gupta, helping you live a better life.
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12: 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Prophet Charles Buchanan, host pastor. You are invited.
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0: Hallelujah. 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
0: 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You know what it is. So much goodness just for you. We've got a blaze, this new youth choir that is amazing for introducing. 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
0: Yeah. Faith walking.
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0: Join us on a fabulous Friday. You know what it is. So much goodness just for you. We've got a blaze, this new youth choir that is amazing for introducing. 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
0: Yeah. 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

0: Good morning, good people. Let's get up mornings. I'm Erica Campbell, loving Jesus and loving you on a fabulous Friday, July the 10th. Up and ready to have a great day. I sure hope you are too. Hey, team, good morning.
1: Good morning.
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0: All right, guys, coming up this hour, let's see, the Faith Walk, the birthday shout-outs, and 11 minutes after the hour, Sybil will give us the five things we need to know. But first, let us pray. Lord Jesus, I thank you and I praise you. I thank you, Lord Jesus, for another day, for keeping us safe from all hurt, harm, and danger, for keeping us in the center of your will and palm of your hand. Lord, forgive us if we haven't trusted you. Forgive us if we put our faith in something else. We trust you and we put our faith in you and you alone. Lord, I thank you for helping us to live in victory, to walk in joy, to speak life in the name of Jesus. Help us to not live from our past or be traumatized that we can't see that you are still good, still a healer, still a way maker, Lord God. Help us to reflect your goodness all day long. Lord, help others to see it so that they might love you, trust you, and serve you in Jesus' mighty name. Satan, you have no place, power, or authority today. You are under our feet. We cancel every lie you told. You will not whisper to us. We command you to go in Jesus' name. Now, heaven, we thank you for loving us and cheering for us. Be on our side today. Cover us today. Let your angels keep us safe and guard our hearts and our minds. In Jesus' name, thank God. Amen.
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4: It's Sybil Wilkes with what we need to know. A federal appeals court ruled that key provisions of Florida's controversial Stop Woke Act restricting race and gender education in public universities violate the First Amendment. In a tight 2-1 decision, the 11th Circuit Court of Appeals declared the law an unlawful and breathtaking assertion of state power to ban unpopular ideas from college classrooms. The family of 18-year-old Nolan Wells will hold a major press conference today in New York alongside civil rights attorney Ben Crump and the Reverend Al Sharpton. The young Mr. Wells tragically died during a 4th of July weekend boating trip off the Mississippi coast with 3 white peers who returned to the mainland without him. While local investigators currently suspect a standard drowning, the family officially had his body flown to Washington, D.C. to undergo a comprehensive independent autopsy. A groundbreaking new report by the Brookings Institution reveals that closing the racial business ownership gap could generate over $824 billion in national revenue. While black-owned employer firms officially surpassed 200,000 for the first time in history, they still represent just over 3% of all U.S. employer businesses. Researchers stress that achieving true representation and population parity in local economies would inject billions into payrolls and successfully create more than 6 million new jobs. From the good news file, 14-year-old California track phenom Janet Criss officially secured the ranking of top middle school sprinter in the entire United States for the 100-meter dash. The East Bay superstar recently shattered multiple meet records at the AAU West Coast National Championship, completely dominating both the 100 and 200-meter events, and made waves at the high-profile Nike Outdoor Nationals by outrunning top high school athletes from across the country. I'm Sybil Wilkes. Be informed, be empowered.
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5: I Hate the Homies episode 176 is out right now. 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Me and Rock T are getting our sports on. You understand me? Let's go into this World Cup action. Yesterday, Mbappe and France move on to the semifinals. They shut down Morocco, blanked them 2-0. Morocco was the last African country eliminated from the World Cup. Tonight, this afternoon, actually, Spain versus Belgium. That's at 3 o'clock. Look for that little 18-year-old phenom from Spain, but Belgium ain't no punks. Then tomorrow is Norway versus England. Then Lionel Messi, Argentina versus Switzerland. Oh, if you a tennis fan, Coco Gauff lost in the semifinals at Wimbledon, but it's okay. She's 22 years old. The young lady ain't got nothing but time on her side. Time is on my side. Yes, it is. I'm Griff, and that's your quick sports minute. Commander Cheryl with the birthdays.
6: 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Also born today is Mary McLeod Bethune and Mayor David Dinkins. 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
21: A better life with Dr. Sanjay Gupta.
22: For decades, the prevailing wisdom for someone who's had a heart attack has been to put them on beta blockers for the rest of their life. But new research suggests that might not be necessary, and that the benefits of these medications probably taper off after a year or two. On the whole, and for the average person, beta blockers are very safe and very effective. But, as with any medication, they can come with a cost. A financial one, and also potential side effects. We're talking about things like fatigue, dizziness, dry mouth, dry eyes. I want to be clear when I say that you absolutely should talk to your doctor before starting or stopping any medication. Point is, if you're years out from a heart attack and you're in otherwise good health, you might want to ask your doctor about discontinuing beta blockers. You want to, of course, keep up a healthy lifestyle, diet, exercise, and sleep. I'm Dr. Sanjay Gupta, helping you live a better life.
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3: Yes, it is time for the Faith Walk of the Day. And listen, if you grew up in a house that was churchy, somebody said this scripture to you from Joshua 24 and 14. Listen, as for me and my house, we will serve yes. the Lord. Listen, you heard that. I don't care where you was going, what party you was trying to go to, what friend you was trying to hang out with. But as for me and my house, we will serve the Lord. Listen, I love that so much. And I really wish that people today took this heart posture and this position.

0: with their family. There are a lot of families, a lot of people who say, well, you know, I just want them to find their way on their own. If you knew there was a road that led to destruction, you would leave your family members, your cousins, your niece, your nephews, your sons and daughters out to just find it on their own? If y'all don't train up a child in the way they should go, come on, what are we doing in these days? Well, you know, they're not churchy like that, and you know, they don't want to rebuke demons, they just want to get some sage in their room. And what? You mean you know the truth and you ain't sharing the truth? God is intentional about you, and you have to be intentional about giving God to people. What are we doing in these times where we're not telling our kids they have to go to church? Yes, I'm here at the Full Gospel Conference, and we're here with the kids, and they went to the first service and the second service, and there was a third service, and Warren was like, well, we could just let them go home. I said, no, sir, they're hanging with us. That's what our parents did. Well, I know we got service all week. I said, the same way we knew we had to go to church, we was there for a conference. No, ma'am, no, sir, they're coming with us. And he was like, you right. Because if I don't make this a priority, if I make their own personal time more important than time with the Lord for 1 week of their life, not every single day of their life, and not tell them there is a time and a place where you have to make space for God to fellowship with other people, to grow in faith and the culture of faith, the kingdom of faith. Yes, they need to come to church. You know, people is crazy, and you still love the Lord. You survived it. So why would you not make church and loving God a priority in your kids' life? I know I get on my kids. Now, did you pray today? What scripture did you read? What does it mean to you? Did you really read? You took notes? Let me see your notes. Listen, it's my job to train them up in the way they should go. As for me and my house, we will serve the Lord, because there will be a time where they won't be in my house. And what I put in them will determine how they live, the quality of their life, and their connection to faith. I know it gets tiring to drag them to church, and kids got way more mouth than they did back in the day. I don't want to. I'm tired. I got a test in the morning. Yeah, I know that, but you'll also stay on the phone scrolling and talking to your friends and playing the video game to 3 a.m. So if you can do that, you can also come to church to this late night church service. Yes. As for me and my house, we will serve the Lord. Guess what? Because sometimes the rejection and pushback that you're getting is not from your child. It's from the demon that wants to keep them hostage. Sometimes the pushback and the mouth that you get is from the demon. Let me connect them from their parents, because their parents pray. But if I get them to not listen to their parents and listen to their friends, then I can manipulate them and steal their destiny and steal their purpose. Y'all, make your kids understand the God that you love. You can't make them serve him, because they have to choose him on their own. But you have to make it attractive. You can't go to church and then come home cussing out the church people and think the kids are going to love the church or the Lord or wanting to serve. The kids can't know all the business, and you think they understand watching my mouth and watching my words. As for me and my house, we will serve the Lord. That includes me. That includes you. So let's make sure we are teaching this next generation what it means, what it looks like to love and serve the Lord. All right. That's my faith walk. Get into Joshua 24:15. Let it bless your life. Matter of fact, read the whole scripture. Let the whole thing bless you. All right. Now it's birthday shout out time. 877-242-2426. 877-242-2426. 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
10: A better life with Dr. Sanjay Gupta.
11: For decades, the prevailing wisdom for someone who's had a heart attack has been to put them on beta blockers for the rest of their life. But new research suggests that might not be necessary, and that the benefits of these medications probably taper off after a year or two. On the whole, and for the average person, beta blockers are very safe and very effective. But, as with any medication, they can come with a cost. A financial one, and also potential side effects. We're talking about things like fatigue, dizziness, dry mouth, dry eyes. I want to be clear when I say that you absolutely should talk to your doctor before starting or stopping any medication. Point is, if you're years out from a heart attack and you're in otherwise good health, you might want to ask your doctor about discontinuing beta blockers. You want to, of course, keep up a healthy lifestyle, diet, exercise, and sleep. I'm Dr. Sanjay Gupta, helping you live a better life.
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5: All right, Brother Griff, hit me with the tambourine. Woo! It's birthday shout out time. I know it's birthday shout out time. Come on, it's birthday shout out time. Hallelujah! Hallelujah for the birthday! Woo! All right, that selection is brought to you by me. Whose birthday is it today?
6: Good morning. This is Philip Frazier calling from the nation's capital on this faithful Friday. My birthday shout-outs are for the following. My cousin, Anthony Octavius Davis of Hestabah, Georgia, is celebrating his birthday today. My cousin, Reginald Richburg of Columbia, South Carolina, will be celebrating his birthday on tomorrow. And my cousin, Terry Patterson, will be turning the big 94 on Sunday, July the 12th. Happy birthday, family. God loves you, and so do I. Wish you many, many more.
7: Yes, good morning. My name is Renetta, and I am from Washington, D.C. I'd like to give a big, big, big, big, big birthday shout-out to one of our National Federation of the Blind members, Curl Mills. I'd like to give a birthday shout-out to another National Federation of the Blind member, Harriet Davis. Happy belated birthday to her. And I'd like to give a big, big, big, big, big, big, big heavenly birthday shout out to my sister Patricia Hutchinson on July the 11th. Happy heavenly birthday, sister. May the good Lord bless you, and I hope you're having a wonderful, wonderful day in heaven, a birthday Holy Ghost party. I enjoy y'all. I listen to y'all 24/7, and may God bless y'all. May God keep y'all. My heaven smell upon y'all. Happy birthday, everybody that was born in July. All right. Thank you. Have a wonderful day.
8: Hi, my name is Lakeisha Polite. On this wonderful Friday morning, I would like to give a shout out to Chantel Haynes, my cousin, also to the twins that attend our church. Their name is Crystal Goodman and Chandra Goodman. Their birthday was on the 6th. Also to one of our good friends, her name is First Lady Gloria Green. Today is her birthday. Just want to celebrate with everyone that's celebrating in the month of July. Happy birthday, everyone, and thank you to the Good Up Morning Church.
9: Good morning. My name is Barbara. I'm calling from Fortville, Maryland. I want a birthday shout-out to my mother-in-law, Miss Annie White. She will be 97 on tomorrow. To God be all the glory. Mama, we love you. Bye-bye.
10: Good morning, Good Up Church. My name is Dawn Johnson, and I'm calling from Lithonia, Georgia. I want to give a birthday shout-out to my niece, Talia Guthrie, whose birthday was yesterday, July the 9th. My son, Nicholas Johnson, whose birthday is July the 16th. My cousin, Yolanda, whose birthday is also the 16th. My sister, Regina Whitner, whose birthday is July 27th. And her son, Tremaine, whose birthday is July 28th. Happy birthday, guys. Love you. Thank you, Get Up Church.
11: My name is Nicola, and I'm from New York. I would like to give a birthday shout out to my husband, Corey. His birthday is July 12th. And our daughter, a happy belated birthday to our daughter, London. Her birthday was July 3rd. Happy birthday.
5: Well, happy birthday, everybody, and thank you so much for sharing your birthday love with us this morning. Who else has a birthday in Get Up Church? Anybody else?
12: Man, I got a shout-out to New Mercy's own Jack Tolson. And y'all might know these two comedians, Mike Bonner from Detroit and Hamburger from Jersey. How about that?
5: I remember him. What about you, Cheryl?
13: 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No birthday shout-outs, but... I might have some later. Who knows?
5: 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Well, happy birthday, everybody. Y'all stick around. There's more on the way. 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
26: For decades, the prevailing wisdom for someone who's had a heart attack has been to put them on beta blockers for the rest of their life. But new research suggests that might not be necessary, and that the benefits of these medications probably taper off after a year or two. On the whole, and for the average person, beta blockers are very safe and very effective. But, as with any medication, they can come with a cost. A financial one, and also potential side effects. We're talking about things like fatigue, dizziness, dry mouth, dry eyes. I want to be clear when I say that you absolutely should talk to your doctor before starting or stopping any medication. Point is, if you're years out from a heart attack and you're in otherwise good health, you might want to ask your doctor about discontinuing beta blockers. You want to, of course, keep up a healthy lifestyle, diet, exercise, and sleep. I'm Dr. Sanjay Gupta, helping you live a better life.
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5: Good morning, good people. It's Get Up Mornings. I'm Erica Campbell, loving Jesus and loving you. And coming up 11 minutes after the hour, it's the Fresh Word on a Friday. And we've taken an excerpt of a sermon from Dexter Jakes, Bishop Jakes' youngest son. And his message is Unfinished Glory. My Erica-ism also is on the way. And Griff will also have the joys and concerns. But first, he's got a message. Go ahead, Griffington.
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6: Now it's time for a fresh word on a Friday, and we pulled an excerpt from a sermon from Dexter Jakes. That is the youngest Jakes, called Unfinished Glory. Check it out.
7: Sometimes we think our pressing that we feel in life is punishment. Can anyone testify to that? You feel like you've been afflicted? Like the pressing is God saying that you didn't do right. Surely I've done something wrong. But that's not what it is. The pressing is proof that you're still on the wheel, y'all. That you're still in God's hands. That he still has a purpose and a plan for your life. The pressing is the proof that you're still subjected under the hands of your Creator. See, you feared that your marring disqualified you, and it did not. See, your marring is what God looked at and called his next assignment. You are his next assignment. Broken as you are, that is exactly who God wants to use. That is exactly who God wants to use.
6: Mm-hmm. So good.
8: Wasn't that good?
6: When I saw that clip, I was like, Dexter's preaching. I was so happy to see their youngest son stand in that pulpit. I love family and I love legacy, but I also know the weight and responsibility of following your father and your sister who could preach down.
8: Right.
6: And I love that his style was his own, but I love the message in it, because most people feel like when it goes wrong, what did I do wrong?
8: Right.
6: And sometimes it's just a part of the story. Unfinished glory. So good. So good.
9: I love it.
6: All right, guys. Yeah. That is the fresh word. Y'all stick around. There's more on the way. It's Get Up Mornings.
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29: For decades, the prevailing wisdom for someone who's had a heart attack has been to put them on beta blockers for the rest of their life. But new research suggests that might not be necessary, and that the benefits of these medications probably taper off after a year or two. On the whole, and for the average person, beta blockers are very safe and very effective. But, as with any medication, they can come with a cost. A financial one, and also potential side effects. We're talking about things like fatigue, dizziness, dry mouth, dry eyes. I want to be clear when I say that you absolutely should talk to your doctor before starting or stopping any medication. Point is, if you're years out from a heart attack and you're in otherwise good health, you might want to ask your doctor about discontinuing beta blockers. You want to, of course, keep up a healthy lifestyle, diet, exercise, and sleep. I'm Dr. Sanjay Gupta, helping you live a better life.

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3: 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And one thing I know for sure, sin takes you further than you want to go and keeps you longer than you want to stay.

0: keeps you good and dumb, keeps you rationalizing and justifying as if sin ain't sin, as if God has changed his mind. And it's really funny to me when people sin and it's a secret and they think nobody know, but we can all see. And you think it's just between you, God, and the devil. Nope, we know, we can see it. We can see them shifting eyes when you come to church. You ain't lifting your hands. You ain't been living right. Listen, that is very old school, and they said it all the time. I know nowadays, you can't judge my journey, and you can't see anything. That's judging. Okay. But listen, what kind of friend am I? What kind of first lady am I if I let you stay in sin and walk in sin and don't say anything? What kind of first lady am I if the Holy Spirit told me, let me know, hey, go pray for so-and-so, they struggling with this. And I've heard it so many times, and I just think, Erica, you tripping. But no, I know what I see, and I know what I hear from the Lord. And sometimes that one word of warning can keep you, can pull you out of something. Listen, it was a lady named Sister Gloria Kennedy. She would say, hey, baby, how you doing? And when she said it like that, I was like, oh, God, she knows. She knows. Whether I hung out with somebody I wasn't supposed to hang out with in between the first and the second service and came to the second service looking guilty, and she put that little hand on my shoulder and rubbed, baby, how long you gonna walk that way? What are you talking about, Sister Kennedy? I was just, you gonna get on the altar tonight, baby? God opened the door. What you want him to do, open the window? Ooh, when I say she used to let me have it, but I'm so grateful that there was somebody that loved me enough that they didn't let me just walk in sin and walk in ignorance and walk in rationalizing and making it okay and getting the attitude at church when you know you're living wrong. Man, y'all, it was a time. It was a good time when they loved you enough to correct you. They loved you enough to pray with you, not just for you. Accountability partners, do we have those? Do we do church and community? That's what we should be doing. It is easy to fall. Listen, for all have sinned is what the Bible says, right? We know that. We understand that. And it's really easy to do it, especially when you're feeling all the feelings that you feel. And then the enemy start whispering them good lies. Listen, y'all, I just told my kids last night, it's not just a cartoon movie with the devil on one shoulder and an angel on another. That wasn't just Bugs Bunny. That wasn't just Tom and Jerry with the angel on one shoulder and the devil on another. That is real. And the devil be whispering all his good lies to you. He make it make so much sense. The Bible says he's an accuser of the brethren. The Bible says he's a father of lies. The Bible says he disguises himself as an angel of light. He's been around since the beginning of time. You don't think he know how to trick you? We need people that's going to tap us on the shoulder. We need to know and understand that there is somebody that loves you enough that they won't just let you walk in sin. All right. So listen, if this is your warning, if you're trying to turn it off, why she say that? Why she make me feel guilty? Now you questioning stuff and you justifying, just stop and pray. Lord, if it's me, forgive me. Lord, if that's me, Lord, forgive me. I want to live right. I want to be right. I don't want to justify it. Well, you know, so-and-so did. Ain't nobody living right in church. Yeah, y'all know I say it all the time. That excuse ain't gonna fly when you stand before God. I don't care what bishop did it. I don't care if your favorite gospel artist did it. I don't care. We got to stand before God and we got to live right. All right? Live right, good people. I love you and I mean it. That's the Erica-ism for the day. I know I'm going to give you a big hug after. I know you're like, golly, Erica, leave me alone. I ain't going to do it. I'm going to help you live right. Stick around. It's more on the way. It's Get Up Mornings.
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4: Well, saints of the Most High God, we are coming to you live from the Get Up Church of Our Lord, Baptist, non-denominational, denominational, A-M-E, C-M-E, E-N-G, L-M-N-O-P, at Apostolic Church of God in Christ. All right, Brother Griff, let the Lord use you.
5: Thank you, First Lady Pastor.
4: You're welcome.
5: Let me say happy birthday to my homies, Mike Bonner and Hamburger. I think his real name is Alonzo something, but I ain't never called him that. You just, and if you don't know who a Hamburger is, you're young. First, giving honor to God who's ahead of my life, I like to say I'm glad to be in the house of the Lord one more time, Elder Neural. Because he brought me from a mighty, mighty long way. A Hamburger, I could have been dead, sleeping in the grave, but God is good.
4: All the time.
5: And all the time.
4: God is good.
5: Yes, yes. Hamburger was actually the first clean comedian that was on Def Comedy Jam. That was like he, and still been a clean comedian his whole career. He's an awesome dude. But speaking of clean, that's what I'm going to be for the next. In fact, I'm counting the hours. Let me see. It's 7:45 right now. I got about 3 hours before my wife and I go to the airport to go to Fort Lauderdale for the weekend just to get some water.
4: Oh, we, good. Yeah,
5: saw Cheryl did it last weekend. Erica's in Florida right now. Yeah, let me jump on the same team real quick. My wife loves water. She needs to be by it, and I think it's just going to be a great refresher for us to just hang out, man, and not do nothing. I don't plan on doing anything. I know. Let me tell you something. I know what I plan on doing. Eating in bed, having crumbs in the bed, because it ain't our bed, and just wipe, you know, you just wipe off the crumbs, and you don't care where else they go, because it's not my house. That's one of the plans. The other plans is to act like I'm going to read a book and then go to sleep while I'm reading a book by the pool or by the beach. I want an umbrella. I want a little table that could hold my speaker, and I'm doing nothing. And we're going to do it every day. We wake up real early and watch the sun rise, and then we go back to sleep, get some breakfast, wipe it off the covers again, go back to sleep, wake up, and repeat. That's it. Next thing, I'll be coming home. So, yeah, what am I joyful for? Take a guess. Now, somebody in that car saying, y'all make me sick always going to the beach, then throw up. You get to say, ain't y'all right? Somebody else is saying, Griff, I need that too. Get you some. You get to say, ain't y'all right? But if you like me and my house and my team and my Get Up Church, we got to get to some water, and we screaming, ain't y'all right?
4: He all right.
5: I say it like Lanika need to get to some water. I'm from California. That was always what we can, worst day ever, no money ever. We could get a blanket and go to the beach. My mama makes sandwiches.
4: We going to a beach, going to a lake.
5: We going to Griffith Park, something. Yes. But we was going to eat Griffith Park.
4: Go to the beach, your sandwiches have a little sand in it, but you
5: little
4: can.
5: Sand
4: right,
5: in it,
4: you ain't
5: but,
4: can.
5: You know, little bologna, little sand.
4: Bologna. Little sand. Fried chicken, little sand.
5: Little sand.
4: Right.
5: Got in the foil. They got in the foil. Little water, because you put the foil in the ice chest. So
4: oh,
5: little
4: God.
5: Water and
4: get
5: foil
4: that styrofoam cooler with some
6: just
4: ice
6: order
4: in it.
6: Food, Griff. Just order food and enjoy yourself.
5: Thank you.
4: That's the joys and concerns, y'all. Come on, get some vacation and relaxing time in all this hot weather. Get by some water. Stick around. There's more on the way. It's Get Up Mornings.
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17: For more than a decade, the Environmental Working Group has put out a list of the so-called Dirty Dozen. These are the non-organic produce contaminated with the highest levels of pesticides. Well, this year, spinach topped the list, followed by kale, collard, mustard greens, strawberries, grapes, nectarines, peaches, cherries, apples, blackberries, pears, potatoes, and blueberries. Now, all these fruits and vegetables are part of a healthy diet, so no one is saying you shouldn't eat them. Point is, though, you could consider buying these items organic if and when you can, and then taking extra care when you wash them. The FDA recommends rinsing all fruits and vegetables, even the ones that are organic, under running water that is slightly warmer than room temperature. Don't use soap, bleach, or any fancy produce washes. I'm Dr. Sanjay Gupta, helping you live a better life.
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0: All right, guys, coming up this hour, Wake Up and Win with Dr. Willie Jolly. His message, the power of turning goals into commitment. 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
0: Y'all, we are taking you back to 1997 from the God's Property Record. Here's Kirk Franklin with You Are the Only One on Get Up Mornings.
6: What you say now? What you say now? What you say now? What you say now? What you say now? What you

We're inside the Vintage Vault, and that's Kirk Franklin with God's Property. And you are the only one that make me feel this way. Now, here is More Than I Can Bear on Get Up Mornings.

0: From the Vintage Vault, that's my friend and brother Kirk Franklin with God's Property with More Than I Can Bear. Y'all, in 1992, God's Property was organized and founded by Linda Ray Hall Seawright, a public school music teacher. She and her son, Robert Seawright, and daughters, Robin and Rachel Seawright, were responsible for recruiting all of the original singers and musicians. The choir began to collaborate with Kirk Franklin in 1994, and they did a record that sold 3 million units. I remember seeing them at Bobby Jones Gospel. They had these crazy hats way before Ty Tribbett. They had these cool outfits. Mm-hmm. They had dance moves. I remember that's where the first time I saw Candy West and Myron Butler, who are my friends today.
1: Man,
0: yeah, so I
1: too.
0: Absolutely loved God's Property. I remember getting Kirk Franklin's autograph back then because I was like, my choir can sing too. We drove all the way from California, so they have a special place in my heart. Griff, did you love God's Property?
1: Always have. Didn't know him. Like, you know what's funny? John Gray was part of God's Property for some time, right? And he showed me. I said, but John, you sing? He said, I ain't even think I could really sing that good, but Kirk thought I was funny and he kept me around. And he's on a cover of one of those album covers and it just blesses me. You understand me? Blesses me. Oh, and then Kirk, remember one year, I don't know if you got one, Cheryl, but Kirk had sent out the Christmas album mm-hmm. and he signed it. Yeah, I'm about to put that in some glass. Yeah, I like that one.
0: Yeah, it's a classic. What about you, Cheryl?
2: No, exactly what you said. Before Ty Tribbett, that was like the cool group, right? It was mm-hmm. like out of nowhere. And then when he did this stomp with Cheryl Salt James, I was just like, you know what?
0: Right.
2: And he did that whole Parliament Funkadelic sample.
0: Listen, church still mad today.
2: They was
0: no,
2: like,
0: they probably not. They like
2: preached
0: it now.
2: On they that. Fine. They preached on it, didn't they? But I remember working in Baltimore and bringing them, and they turned the arena out. So, yeah, you're right. Same with Candy and Myron Butler. Mm-hmm. So just knowing them and seeing how they're still growing in ministry and in the music industry is dope.
0: Mm-hmm. Absolutely awesome. We're honoring Kirk Franklin and God's Property. I'm sure you got a God's Property story. And you know what's great? I love hearing young people still sing those songs from those albums today. That's the power of great gospel music, which we love playing here at Get Up Mornings, all right? That's the Vintage Vault. Stick around. There's more on the way on Get Up Mornings.
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26: For more than a decade, the Environmental Working Group has put out a list of the so-called Dirty Dozen. 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
2: Hey, it's another great day. This is Dr. Willie Jolly. We recently talked about goals, and I want to make sure I clarify that there is a difference between a goal and a commitment. Every year, 32 professional football teams go to training camp, and they all set a goal to win the Super Bowl. They all try, but 31 fail, and at the end of the year, only one team achieves the goal. But they don't stop committing to try again next year. Yet, far too many people in marriage make the mistake of setting a goal to stay married. They try, but when it gets tough, they give up. I say marriage requires more than a goal. It takes a commitment, because a commitment is more powerful than a goal. A goal is something you hope to achieve, while a commitment is a promise. I encourage you to make a commitment and not just set a goal to stay married. Make a commitment and then do the work to make it work. If you do, you will win in the end. This is Dr. Willie Jolly. I encourage you to go to jollymarriage.com and get my marriage book, Make Love, Make Money, Make It Last. 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

0: wish the iconic and lovely Miss Erica Campbell and the hilarious Griff a happy 10-year anniversary on Get Up Mornings for Erica Campbell. Congratulations. Wish y'all another 10 years. Y'all some real ones.
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3: All right, Cheryl, tell us what we're doing today.
4: Oh, it's the church check-in. Of course. Of course. Yes. Listen, yes. I am so excited because I told you we have folk that's been coming to Capitol Temple because they've heard it on the church check-in. And Cynthia and Skyland, mother and daughter, have been coming now for 3 to 4 weeks and are excited about being a part of ministry. And that's what the church check-in does. It invites folk in. They get to sample your ministry, get to sample what you're doing in the house, and come on out. So, your chance to shout it out. Let me shout out my church, Capitol Temple, Church of God in Christ in Hyattsville, Maryland, Pastors Danny and Jamie McCrimmon. Come visit.
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5: I'm a proud member of New Mercy's Christian Church, where our pastor is Jesse Kearney III, and our first lady is Elena Kearney. Come through. We love the new. How about that? 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How about that?
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10: You know, summer is a great time to re-examine how much time your kids are spending on social media, along with what they are seeing and who they are engaging with. Ask them how the posts in their feed make them feel. These apps are built to be addictive, so kids, all of us in fact, will keep coming back for more, even when we are made to feel worse. It's bizarre. You might need to help your son or daughter reset their algorithm by unfollowing certain accounts and following or interacting with more positive ones. They might need suggestions of other healthier things to do, or to see you leading the way by example and putting your own phone away. In the run-up to bedtime, everyone's phone should go away, no questions asked. And if you need some help, sort of, I guess, resetting expectations, try engaging parents of your kids' friends for a more coordinated effort. I'm Dr. Sanjay Gupta, helping you live a better life.
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3: Raven Mark, calling from Atlanta, Georgia. And my church is Mount Nebo, People's Town. Our pastor, Mercedes Broadwater, First Lady Erica Broadwater, and I serve on the finance team, the deacon ministry, and the chair of the trustee board. Love you guys. Have a blessed day.
4: Good morning. This is Tyra Myers. I'm calling from Columbia, South Carolina. I would like to shout out my church, All Nations Church of God in Christ, in the presence and also under the leadership of Bishop Natae M. Jefferson, the fragrance of the house, Tasha Jefferson, and I want to say she did so well Wednesday night at the Ames Kojic Church. So that is just a snippet of what is going on at our church. So come and join us in Columbia, South Carolina, also in Charlotte, North Carolina. We are two churches in two locations. Thank you. And also I sing on the choir.
5: Yes, my name is Latoya White. I am calling from Chicago, Illinois, and my church is Rehoboth Apostolic Worship Center on the south side of Chicago, where our pastor and bishop is Bishop Yolanda M. Hunt. Woo-hoo!
6: Angela Rick from Atlanta, Georgia. My church is Greater Mount Olive Ministries, where our bishop is Randy Pope, and I'm an evangelist. That's going to be rocking with Mary Mary at Praise in the Park.
7: All right. Good morning. My name is Brian Gibbons, calling from Magnolia, Delaware. I want to shout out United Church, where the pastor is Pastor Ken Wagner. I also want to send a birthday shout out to my wife, Latanya Gibbons. She's turning her special age on July 12th. Love you, baby.
8: Good morning. My name is Denise Smith. I am calling from Gilbert, South Carolina, and my church is the Brookland Baptist Church, located in West Columbia, South Carolina. Our pastor is Pastor Charles B. Jackson, Sr. Our co-pastor is Charles B. Jackson, Jr. We have church every Sunday. 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Pastor Jackson is an amazing pastor, and we all love him dearly. Thank you.
9: 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I'm calling from Wendell, North Carolina. 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
10: Mount Level Baptist Church. My name is Deacon Charles Jordan. Mount Level Baptist Church from Dinwiddie County. A little church on the side of the road. My pastor, Reverend Michael Spratley, his wife is Sister Lady D. Thank you.
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2: amazing.
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24: A Better Life with Dr. Sanjay Gupta.
25: A colleague of mine went to a meeting of the primetime seniors the other week. There are programs like this all over the country for people in their 60s, 70s, 80s, and beyond to stay active. It's not just something to keep older folks busy. It helps to keep their bodies in shape and their brain sharp. Showing up with a good attitude is a must, and research shows that having the right mindset actually does lead to better physical aging. So if you need some suggestions to boost your positivity, experts we talked to recommended focusing on goals, which can boost your confidence. Practice gratitude, they said. One of the seniors my colleague met told her that just waking up in the morning is, quote, better than the alternative. That's true. Focus on the things you can control. Diet and exercise, and very importantly, surround yourself with positive people, because that can be contagious. I'm Dr. Sanjay Gupta, helping you live a better life.
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0: Woo! That was a Blaze Youth Choir with their new single, I'm Gonna Win, featuring Pastor Mike Jr., man. Let that be in your system and sit with you, Mark. That thing is ignorant. We've been watching you guys on social media, rocking with y'all. The whole morning show is fans, man. Erica Campbell, Cheryl, we love you guys, man. Tell our listeners who the Ablaze Choir is. And congratulations on your stellar nomination.
1: Yes, sir. Yes, sir. Still feels unreal. Okay, so the Ablaze Youth Choir, we started a few years ago right after COVID. My dad is a pastor, so he asked me to pick up the youth choir, and I said, let's go for it. And we've just grown to over 80-plus members over time, doing different cool arrangements, and eventually creating our own music. And so, yep, we just dropped our debut album last year. We have a new single out that just dropped in May. We continue to drop music and just inspire the young people to not let anyone look down on them because they're young, but they can set an example for the believers in speech, conduct, love, faith, and integrity.
0: Come on, Mark. Let me tell y'all something. The track No Weapon that came out in May, that thing jamming too. But you guys, I mean, your social media, I love how you guys was like, okay, we the new generation. We on social media, but we love the Lord. Let's give them this funk, like, and you and y'all have, man. It's been so good. Your choir's made up with people between the ages of 13 and 23. How do you develop not only great singers, but like young leaders with a heart for God? I know how you do it. You a PK.
1: Yes, sir. I born and raised into this lifestyle, but even with being a PK, I had to find an authentic worship for myself and not just be churchified, but I want to know who Christ is. I want to not just go to church, but be the church. And so I always model what authentic praise and worship looks like for my young people, and I teach them and instill in them the word of God. So we're not just worshiping only in spirit, but we're also worshiping in truth. They are learning what it means to praise, what it means to worship, and how worship is even a lifestyle. And so that when you get to church and you minister, it's not just you putting on a show, but you are literally bleeding out the lifestyle that you've built on worship with Christ. You're bleeding that out, and it's an outpour of your relationship that you've built with Christ. And so when they understand that, their praise goes to another level because it's so, so pure. Woo! And it's so, so real. Even when they're 13, they already understand these principles.
0: Man, Mark, I'm a fan, homie. You don't even understand. Listen, how geeked are you to be nominated for a Stellar Award? I guess we like Stellar Award twins. What up, twin? We also nominated. Y'all nominated. You geeked about Charlotte next month?
1: Oh, my goodness. I'm overly geeked. It's been a goal of ours forever. So it's crazy that even after just 3 years of doing this, we have been nominated twice. It feels unreal, but we are grateful and so excited for next month.
0: Ladies and gentlemen, this is Mark Ellis from Ablaze Youth Choir. Their latest single is I'm Gonna Win with Pastor Mike Jr. And then they got No Weapon out for sure. Dog, how can we stay in contact with y'all, the group, everybody?
1: Yes. Okay, so you can follow us at Ablaze Youth Choir on all platforms, Instagram, Facebook, and TikTok, and Ablaze on YouTube. You can watch all our music videos, see all of our content, and stay updated with what we have going on.
0: He's so humble, but let me give you his. His social media is YKMark_Jr. YKMark_Jr. This is my guy right here. Man, thank y'all for stopping in. Thank you for stopping in today, man. I'm a fan, and we love your music. We'll see you in Charlotte.
1: Yes, sir. See you in Charlotte.
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22: A Better Life with Dr. Sanjay Gupta.
23: By age 35, two-thirds of American men will experience some degree of noticeable hair loss. And by age 50, about 85% of men will have significantly thinning hair. That's according to the American Hair Loss Association. Now, one dermatologist explained that hair loss can either be genetic or it can be triggered by stress, illness, surgery, medications, major life events. No matter the cause, a lot of men, understandably, are frustrated by hair loss because it seems like a loss of control. You can take great care of your scalp by all sorts of expensive lotions and potions, but that might not matter. There are some tried and true medications that might work, like minoxidil or finasteride. But another solution is just shaving it off, and I've heard more and more how liberating this can be for a lot of guys. That's the ultimate control of their appearance. I'm Dr. Sanjay Gupta, helping you live a better life.
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4: 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She's going on tour. In other news, this is good. Grammy-nominated artist Corinne Hawthorne has signed with

0: O-Town Gospel, a division of Capital CMG, Capital NUMG. Hawthorne has had a trio of number one hits on Billboard Gospel Airplay and Hot Gospel Song Charts, including Won't He Do It, which spent 41 weeks at the top of the Hot Gospel Song Charts and was certified platinum by the Recording Industry Association of America. Hawthorne has also earned two Grammy nominations and earned Billboard Music Award and NAACP Image Award accolades. This fall, Hawthorne will release her first project with Motown Gospel. It's a new EP executive produced by Jay White Did It, known for his work with Dolce, Cardi B, Megan Thee Stallion, and Young Miami. The set will follow her 2024 album, On God, which reached the top 10 on Billboard Top Gospel Album charts. That's pretty dope. Can't wait to check that one out. All right, guys, it's Friday, so you know I got to give you the top Billboard Airplay charts.
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0: All right, sitting at number five is Caleb Carson and Anthony Evans with You're Not Finished. And number four is Jason Nelson and Madison Ryan Ward with Made New. And number three, Daryl Walls with Abel. Ron Carter and Ricky Dillard at number two with Open My Eyes. And sitting at the top of the Billboard Airplay charts this week, Lashae Knox featuring Ernest Pugh with Right There. Now, I give you all this information about gospel music so you can go support it, all right? Now, go support gospel music. That's what's trending. If you're celebrating your birthday, you're celebrating today with Christopher Play Martin. Also born today, Mary McLeod Bethune and Mayor David Dinkins. And I've got a special 82nd birthday shout out to Mother Lee Massey of Richmond, Virginia. Rich City, come on. Who's listening to us right now on Praise 104.7. Happy birthday, Mother Massey. And may God give you many, many more birthdays to come. We love you and keep listening. And if it's your birthday, well, happy birthday from Get Up Mornings with Erica Campbell. And now here's Joy Taylor with the Daily Play.
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5: 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On Thursday,

0: Belgium get a pop in Los Angeles. And on Saturday, two of the greatest goal scorers in the game, Norway's Erling Haaland and England's Harry Kane, battle it out in Miami. And Lionel Messi tries to continue Argentina's repeat run through the defensive wall that is Switzerland. That is going to be an exciting weekend and week of games. The semifinals are on Tuesday and Thursday next week. 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
15: A better life with Dr. Sanjay Gupta.
16: Colleague of mine went to a meeting of the primetime seniors the other week. There are programs like this all over the country for people in their 60s, 70s, 80s, and beyond to stay active. It's not just something to keep older folks busy. It helps to keep their bodies in shape and their brains sharp. Showing up with a good attitude is a must, and research shows that having the right mindset actually does lead to better physical aging. So if you need some suggestions to boost your positivity, experts we talked to recommended focusing on goals, which can boost your confidence. Practice gratitude, they said. One of the seniors my colleague met told her that just waking up in the morning is, quote, better than the alternative. That's true. Focus on the things you can control. Diet and exercise, and very importantly, surround yourself with positive people, because that can be contagious. I'm Dr. Sanjay Gupta, helping you live a better life.
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0: Well, it's Get Up Morning, y'all, and we are at the end of our time. I pray that you heard a song that blessed and encouraged your life. I hope you're ready to go on the rest of this day, walking in victory, walking in the joy of the Lord, smiling all morning long. All right, Cheryl Griff, what'd you love about the show today?
1: Man, you started things off on fire with Faith Walk. Talk about as for me and my house.
0: Well,
1: you know our mama said that. And, of course, Griff's Joys and Concern. Where y'all going, Griff? Fort Lauderdale? Y'all about
2: Let me tell you something.
1: By the beach?
2: I'm half listening to you right now because I'm right now.
3: You already there, lotion.
0: You already gone.
2: Make sure I got my,
0: bug spray, a little bug spray.
2: Everything. Yeah, I'm very excited, though, just to kick it with my wife, man. I love her. She's so awesome, and she need a break.
0: Oh, I love it. I love it. What'd you love about the show, Griff?
2: Nothing.
1: No. Oh, boy. But that youth choir, Blaze, Erica, you're right.
0: I love them.
2: Yeah. Thank you for hipping me to them. Mm-hmm.
0: Absolutely. Listen, anytime I can see a group of young people praising the Lord, I'm always going to talk about it. All right, guys. That's the end of our time. Let's end with a word of prayer. Cheryl, would you mind praying for us this morning?
1: I don't mind at all. God, we thank you. Thank you so much for allowing us to see the end of this week, a busy week for us all. But we thank you, Father, that you've been with us all week long. Thank you, God, for those who've listened, those who were blessed even today. God, we pray as we go into the weekend that you go with us. God, let no hurt, harm, or danger come before us. God, give us traveling mercy as Griff is traveling, as Eric is traveling, as we're traveling everywhere. God, cover us and keep us that we'll be back and doing it all over again on Monday. Thank you, Jesus, for all that you do for us in Jesus' name. Amen and amen.
2: Amen.
0: Amen. All right, guys. We'll see you on Monday. We'll be faith walking.
1: Love talking.
2: Enjoy living.
0: On Get Up Mornings. Bye, everybody.
2: Love you, Mama.
0: Bye, Lily.
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22: For more than a decade, the Environmental Working Group has put out a list of the so-called Dirty Dozen. These are the non-organic produce contaminated with the highest levels of pesticides. Well, this year, spinach topped the list, followed by kale, collard, mustard greens, strawberries, grapes, nectarines, peaches, cherries, apples, blackberries, pears, potatoes, and blueberries. Now, all these fruits and vegetables are part of a healthy diet, so no one is saying you shouldn't eat them. Point is, though, you could consider buying these items organic if and when you can, and then taking extra care when you wash them. The FDA recommends rinsing all fruits and vegetables, even the ones that are organic, under running water that is slightly warmer than room temperature. Don't use soap, bleach, or any fancy produce washes. I'm Dr. Sanjay Gupta, helping you live a better life.
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1: Our Father and our God, the giver of all good and perfect gifts, once again you have spared a few of your children to see the breaking of another day, a day that we have never seen before. You have been kind enough, our Father God, to send down an angel to stand by our bedsides throughout the night, kept watch on this old heartbeat of ours, and kept our blood running warm in our veins. Then touched us this morning with your finger of love and started us out on another day's journey. My Lord, as we come today, we cannot brag about our goodness. We cannot brag about how righteous we have lived. Yet we cannot complain, my Father God, for thou hast been so good to us. Lord, as we come today, we pray that thou wouldest just lend a listening ear to the prayers of thy servants this morning. Lord, we pray today that you would accept our humble gratitude. Search our deceitful hearts, for we know that somewhere along the way we have engaged in conversations that are not worthy of your children. Somewhere along the way we've gone wrong, we've done wrong, we've gotten out of the pathway of duty. But Lord God, my Master, thou hast said in thy word that if we pray and call upon your holy and righteous name and confess our sin, that you would be just to forgive us. Blot them out today, my Lord. Cast them in yonder sea of forgetfulness, where they'll sink there somehow and dissolved and be washed on out into the seas of infinity, never to rise and trouble your children in this world, nor condemn us at yonder's judgment bar. My God, we come this morning, we pray that thou wouldest bless the sick and afflicted everywhere. Walk down the aisles of hospitals and down the hallways of institutions of suffering throughout the land. We pray, my God, that you will somehow lay your hand upon those whose fevers are running high, those who cannot turn over this morning for aching muscles, those, my Father God, whose blood have gone too high and whose hearts are out of rhythm. Lord God, somehow in some way we pray that thou wouldest visit those who are afflicted today. Stand by the bedside of the old folk in rest homes throughout the land today. Let them know that old Christians never die, that they just sleep away in thee. Bless those who are in orphan homes throughout the land. Bless the man on his job this morning who cannot see his way out of his economic condition. Bless the young woman today who rises with a dark cloud of despair hanging over her life. Let her know, my Father God, that all things are possible if she will only believe today. And, oh God, when we've done what you told us to do, we pray that we'll hear your welcome voice in the end of this life, saying, well done, thou good and faithful servant. Come on in and enjoy the glories of thy Lord. These and all of the blessings we ask in Jesus' precious name. Amen.

Gospel 900 WGOK, sounds of John P. Key, a pleasant good day to you and welcome. It's the brighter day here on WGOK, Felicia clocking in, and happy Friday to you. Here's music from Maverick City on WGOK.

in your life as a believer. When you're going to question if God is really on your side. And the reason why you're questioning it is because of the simple fact it seems like the devil is hitting you with everything that he can possibly throw at you. But you need to understand something, beloved. 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And he sees what God's about to bring you into.

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0: JJ Harrison, nothing else. You're tuned in to The Brighter Day on WGOK. Well, it's the weekend, and we are continuing. Want to remind you, don't forget, 24-7, that's what we've got to give you. Great gospel music here on WGOK. Stay with us. I've got details on sweet deals. I've got details on youth on the winning side, plus summer vacay, how you can win yourself $1,000. You heard me right. Stay with us now. More on the way from Gospel 900 WGOK.
1: 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All winners must meet eligibility requirements, and you can only win once per contest. The decision of the station will be final for awarding any prizes given away, and all state, local, federal, and other taxes and fees are the responsibility of the winner. All prizes are awarded as is and are non-transferable and cannot be exchanged. All winners agree to allow WGOK to broadcast their name and voice, recorded or live, for any reason without compensation. WGOK reserves the right to end a contest at any time without advance notice to the public, and we reserve the right to limit the number of times a person can enter or win. Specific rules for contests will be broadcast from time to time, and a complete set of rules for all contests will be available at 2800 Dolphin Street, Suite 104, during regular business hours.
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16: A better life with Dr. Sanjay Gupta.
17: There are lots of things you can measure to get an idea of how healthy you are at any given moment. Temperature, heart rate, blood pressure, just to name a few. But how about how healthy you will be and how long you're likely to live? According to a new study out of the University at Buffalo, two simple strength tests are pretty accurate at predicting longevity in older women. One is hand grip strength, and the other is how quickly people can stand up from a seated position without using their arms. By the way, I remember interviewing former President Jimmy Carter when he was quite old and being really impressed how he just popped out of the chair without using his arms. Not a lot of older people can actually do that. But I think the message here is that maintaining strength as you age is going to help you perform everyday activities, but also help you avoid injury and stay independent. I'm Dr. Sanjay Gupta, helping you live a better life.
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2: A Better Life with Dr. Sanjay Gupta.
3: When you need your body to perform, but some of your muscles are having trouble, other muscles can sometimes help compensate. This is a great thing short term, but long term, it can lead to serious and even chronic aches and pains. So if you've got nagging stiffness or irritation somewhere, don't push through it. Try to figure out why it's happening and how you can correct it. Strength and conditioning specialist Dana Santa says, performing exercises at a deliberate tempo makes it easier to notice when the wrong muscles are taking over, and also gives the intended muscles a chance to engage before that compensation kicks in. Dana suggests that starting with primary movement patterns such as squatting, hinging, pushing, pulling, rotating, and core can help make compensation easiest to identify and to address. I'm Dr. Sanjay Gupta, helping you live a better life.
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0: come on. 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

0: 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The song is called More Than This. 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
0: Hi, I'm Felicia from WGOK. 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
15: A better life with Dr. Sanjay Gupta.
17: By age 35, two-thirds of American men will experience some degree of noticeable hair loss. And by age 50, about 85% of men will have significantly thinning hair. That's according to the American Hair Loss Association. Now, one dermatologist explained that hair loss can either be genetic or it can be triggered by stress, illness, surgery, medications, major life events. No matter the cause, a lot of men, understandably, are frustrated by hair loss because it seems like a loss of control. You can take great care of your scalp by all sorts of expensive lotions and potions, but that might not matter. There are some tried and true medications that might work, like minoxidil or finasteride. But another solution is just shaving it off. And I've heard more and more how liberating this can be for a lot of guys. That's the ultimate control of their appearance. I'm Dr. Sanjay Gupta, helping you live a better life.
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0: 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The song is called Your Glory to See You. 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
0: Hi, I'm Felicia from WGOK. 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
3: Lift up your heads, O ye gates, and be ye lifted up, ye everlasting doors, and the King of Glory shall come in. Hello, this is Bishop Tindall. I'm coming to Mobile, Alabama with the 101st Congress of the Metropolitan Spiritual Churches of Christ. We're going to be at the St. John Deliverance Temple, 2621 Ralston Road. You've got to meet me there. We're going to have a great time in the Lord. The Reverend Terrence Perkins is the host pastor, July 13th through the 17th. There's going to be singing. There's going to be healing. There's going to be teaching. There's going to be prophecy. I want you to not meet me there, but beat me there at the St. John Deliverance Temple, 2621 Ralston Road. I've got a word for you. This is Bishop James Tindall, presiding prelate of the Metropolitan Spiritual Church of Christ. I'm on my way to Mobile, Alabama.
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5: There are lots of things you can measure to get an idea of how healthy you are at any given moment. Temperature, heart rate, blood pressure, just to name a few. But how about how healthy you will be and how long you're likely to live? According to a new study out of the University at Buffalo, two simple strength tests are pretty accurate at predicting longevity in older women. One is hand grip strength, and the other is how quickly people can stand up from a seated position without using their arms. By the way, I remember interviewing former President Jimmy Carter when he was quite old and being really impressed how he just popped out of the chair without using his arms. Not a lot of older people can actually do that. But I think the message here is that maintaining strength as you age is going to help you perform everyday activities, but also help you avoid injury and stay independent. I'm Dr. Sanjay Gupta, helping you live a better life.
6: 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I help people make the smartest money decisions possible because let's face it, money's too important to wing it. 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We're in this

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1: A better life with Dr. Sanjay Gupta.
2: By age 35, two-thirds of American men will experience some degree of noticeable hair loss. And by age 50, about 85% of men will have significantly thinning hair. That's according to the American Hair Loss Association. Now, one dermatologist explained that hair loss can either be genetic or it can be triggered by stress, illness, surgery, medications, major life events. No matter the cause, a lot of men, understandably, are frustrated by hair loss because it seems like a loss of control. You can take great care of your scalp by all sorts of expensive lotions and potions, but that might not matter. There are some tried and true medications that might work, like minoxidil or finasteride. But another solution is just shaving it off, and I've heard more and more how liberating this can be for a lot of guys. That's the ultimate control of their appearance. I'm Dr. Sanjay Gupta, helping you live a better life.
3: It's now time for Community News on WGOK. New Day Missionary Baptist Church invite you to celebrate with them Sunday, July 12th, as they honor their pastor, Dr. John Payne, with Pastor's Appreciation. The celebration will begin on their Mobile campus, 8611 Old Pascagoula Road in Theodore, at 9 a.m. with Sunday School, 10 a.m. morning worship celebration, food and fellowship, culminating at 2 p.m. on their Moss Point campus, 6416 Elder Ferry Road in Moss Point, Mississippi. Sunday school at 2 p.m. and the worship celebration begins at 3 p.m. Dr. and Sister John Payne are the honorees. All are welcome.
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0: sounds of Isabel Davis, and the song is called Jesus on WGOK. 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
13: For more than a decade, the Environmental Working Group has put out a list of the so-called Dirty Dozen. These are the non-organic produce contaminated with the highest levels of pesticides. Well, this year, spinach topped the list, followed by kale, collard, mustard greens, strawberries, grapes, nectarines, peaches, cherries, apples, blackberries, pears, potatoes, and blueberries. Now, all these fruits and vegetables are part of a healthy diet, so no one is saying you shouldn't eat them. Point is, though, you could consider buying these items organic if and when you can, and then taking extra care when you wash them. The FDA recommends rinsing all fruits and vegetables, even the ones that are organic, under running water that is slightly warmer than room temperature. Don't use soap, bleach, or any fancy produce washes. I'm Dr. Sanjay Gupta, helping you live a better life.
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0: Miles Gilmorel, PJ Morton on WGOK, and Our God is Able. Stay where you are. I've got details on the Sickle Cell Disease Association of America Mobile Chapter. We're getting ready to stuff the van for back to school. 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
10: For decades, the prevailing wisdom for someone who's had a heart attack has been to put them on beta blockers for the rest of their life. But new research suggests that might not be necessary, and that the benefits of these medications probably taper off after a year or two. On the whole, and for the average person, beta blockers are very safe and very effective. But, as with any medication, they can come with a cost. A financial one, and also potential side effects. We're talking about things like fatigue, dizziness, dry mouth, dry eyes. I want to be clear when I say that you absolutely should talk to your doctor before starting or stopping any medication. Point is, if you're years out from a heart attack and you're in otherwise good health, you might want to ask your doctor about discontinuing beta blockers. You'll want to, of course, keep up a healthy lifestyle, diet, exercise, and sleep. I'm Dr. Sanjay Gupta, helping you live a better life.
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Sunday evening, honoring Prophet Charles Buchanan, celebrating his 75th birthday. For more information, call 251-456-8867. All services will be held at the Greater Showers of Blessings Church of God in Christ, 705 Telegraph Road, in Prince.

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2: 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You're locked in to the brighter day. Here's music from the group Fire. And I can always count on God. You're locked in to Gospel 900 WGOK.

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5: A better life with Dr. Sanjay Gupta.
6: By age 35, two-thirds of American men will experience some degree of noticeable hair loss. And by age 50, about 85% of men will have significantly thinning hair. That's according to the American Hair Loss Association. Now, one dermatologist explained that hair loss can either be genetic or it can be triggered by stress, illness, surgery, medications, major life events. No matter the cause, a lot of men, understandably, are frustrated by hair loss because it seems like a loss of control. You can take great care of your scalp by all sorts of expensive lotions and potions, but that might not matter. There are some tried and true medications that might work, like minoxidil or finasteride. But another solution is just shaving it off. And I've heard more and more how liberating this can be for a lot of guys. That's the ultimate control of their appearance. I'm Dr. Sanjay Gupta, helping you live a better life.
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1: We don't normally have Bible class on Sunday night, but let's just have a 60-second Bible class. Reach over and shake your neighbor by the hand and say, neighbor, let me teach you something out of the Word of God. Whatever you bind on earth, shall be bound in heaven. 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
2: 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Little Andre.

0: of Donald Lawrence. The song is called Right Now, and you are tuned in to The Brighter Day. Yours truly, Felicia, here doing our very best to brighten up your day. The midday, nice and warm on the outside. Well, it's lunchtime. If you're out and about, make sure you be safe in your travel. If you are working outside on today, make sure you drink plenty of liquids. Stay hydrated, stay safe, okay? It's the brighter day. We've got more greatness in store for you. And musically this hour on the way, I've got Kathy Taylor. Oh, how precious that name, Jesus. Also, I've got something from Nia Allen and Major, their new single, Just You Wait. And, of course, the one and only worshiper, Pastor William Murphy. He's got a new one called No Failure. That is No Failure in God. It's the brighter day on WGOK. As we continue, for each and every one of you, again, we say thank you for allowing us to be a part of your weekend. It's the brighter day on WGOK.
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16: For years, we've been talking about both the positive and negative effects of being on social media. And I would say, by and large, for older adults, social media is net positive. Not all positive, but net positive. Helps them keep in touch with friends and stay social. But for younger people, social media use, especially heavy use, tends to be net negative. In fact, according to this year's World Happiness Report, youth who use social media more than 5 hours a day reported a lower level of well-being. And researchers who study this sort of thing found that many teens wish these platforms didn't even exist, and yet they can't seem to stop using them. Experts we talked to largely suggested two things. Ideally, along with your friend group, take some time offline. Also, try to recurate your algorithm so it shows you posts that'll make you feel good. I'm Dr. Sanjay Gupta, helping you live a better life.
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0: We're continuing on the brighter day today here on WGOK. Again, thanking you for allowing us to be a part of your day. Busy weekend for one and all. And I tell you, it's a lot going on, especially in downtown Mobile Music Festival this weekend. Open to the general public. Everybody's invited. It's family friendly. If you'd like to go down and take the entire family, I understand all types of music and arts will be going on. Might be a little hot, so you might want to just shield yourself with the umbrella. Take that umbrella. Keep some of that sun off of you. That'll be simply great. And, of course, we invite you to join us this weekend. We are going to celebrate with our friends at New Day Ministries. Dr. John Payne and Lady Payne, as New Day celebrate their pastor and wife and family. It's pastoral anniversary celebration. It's going to be held on their Moss Point, Mississippi campus. And that's located on Elder Ferry Road, okay? And we're inviting you to come be with us Sunday at 3 p.m. I know Dr. Payne would be glad to see each and every one of you. Stay where you are. More on the way from the brighter day on WGOK.
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15: A better life with Dr. Sanjay Gupta.
16: They say consistency is key, but sometimes you just got to switch it up. A new study out of Harvard School of Public Health found that varying your exercise routine could add years to your life. What exercise someone did didn't matter much. What did matter was that all the exercises together worked all the muscle groups in their body. Now, an added benefit to changing things up is it can help you push through the plateau effect. That's when your body gets so efficient at doing something that you actually stop getting better at it. And we know from previous research that specializing in any one sport at a young age can make someone actually more prone to injury. And as experts we talk to point out, even elite athletes switch up things with their workouts, making sure to target strength, cardio, flexibility, balance, and doing that every single week. I'm Dr. Sanjay Gupta, helping you live a better life.
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0: Sounds of Chicago Mass as we stroll down memory lane for Minister Rosetta Cochran. Program is dedicated to you, sweetie. Thank everybody for joining us on today. We want to remember Sister Wyatt, everybody at Revelation Baptist Church. Sister Katie Curtis, how you perking today, sweetie? Everybody at St. Joseph Baptist Church, we're remembering you. Bunchy, praying all is well with you and Tasha and the family on today. Sister Holloway, always locked in. I tell you, from beginning to the end, and you know this thing is 24/7, so she's always there. We appreciate you on today. Mississippi Mass Choir, there is only one way home, and that way is Jesus Christ. You must go through Jesus to get to heaven. You're tuned in to The Brighter Day on WGOK.
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0: Evangelist Marilyn Lee of Killeen, Texas. That's one of her favorites. God is mighty good, good, good to me. Sister Ella Lemon, how are you today? Sister Ella Major, we're remembering you and your family, praying all is well, sweetie. For everybody at Friendship in the Crichton community, Sister Cox, Sister Richardson, Sister Letty Westry Parker, much love to all of you today. Pastor and Sister W.E. Jones, much love to you. All of our friends at the New Light Baptist Church, how you doing today? Program is dedicated to you, Pastor and Sister Tim Hale. We are remembering you on today. Program is dedicated to you. Paula Hall, for you and the family. Sister Gloria Lovelace, everybody at Mount Gilliard. Felicia Bell Carter, program is dedicated to you and Coco. Hope y'all are being good on today. Also, we are remembering Sister Geneva Pilato. For the Campbells, Brother James Campbell and Sister Ernestine Campbell, program is dedicated to you and the household. Stay where you are now. I've got more great music in store for you as we stroll down memory lane on the brighter day on a Friday. We are WGO Gang.
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12: A Better Life with Dr. Sanjay Gupta.
13: Osteoporosis affects millions of people in the United States and around the world. It's a disease that basically causes someone's bones to become weak, brittle, and porous, which can increase their risk of fractures. Now, the good news here is there are things you can do other than, or in addition to, taking medications to prevent fractures before it's too late. One is to up your intake of calcium and vitamin D. You also want to eat more protein. One functional medicine dietitian told us that that helps build muscle, and if you're building muscle strength, then you are also building bone strength. You want to be mindful of your workouts. The best ways to build bone density, one therapist told us, are going to be resistance exercises like lifting weights, and also exercises that make your bones take a bit of an impact, such as jumping or even running, just loading the bones a little bit more. I'm Dr. Sanjay Gupta, helping you live a better life.
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1: Hi, this is Donnie McClurkin, and I've got an inspirational moment that I'd like to share with you. I want for you to know that in spite of you, God loves you. In spite of all of the things that you know about you and other people know about you, the one thing you need to remember is that doesn't change God's love for you. In spite of all of the things that you may have done in your past and all of the different activities that you may have involved yourself in spite of all of that, God still loves you. In spite of the things that people said about you, thought about you, the opinions that were formed, it doesn't matter to God. He still loves you. And with that knowledge, that should be enough for you to turn your eyes toward Him, turn your heart toward Him, give Him your life for the rest of your life, knowing that in spite of all that you've done, for that love to remain consistent, He's worth giving your life over to.
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0: Must be, gotta be born again. It's 1:32 here in Mobile. You're tuned in to The Brighter Day on WGOK. Pastor Greg Morris is in Tuscaloosa, Alabama, but he's locked in today, and we so appreciate you being there. Thank you so kindly. We want to dedicate the program and remember all of our friends at St. John's Deliverance Temple on today as they prepare for a celebration coming up on Sunday. Pastor-elect Perkins will be installed as pastor. So we want to dedicate the program for the entire Perkins family, for the St. John's family, from all of us here at Gospel 900 WGOK with a whole lot of love. We've got a little overcast over here. Look like we might get some liquid sunshine. So if you're out and about, do be careful in your travel today. You're tuned in to Gospel 900 WGOK. We call it Memory Lane. Here's an oldie one from the Davis Sisters, and the song is called Bye and Bye on WGOK.

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0: Sounds of Bishop Richard White on WGOK. And God gets the glory. 142 here in Mobile as we bring it to a close. It's been a good day, great day. Thank God for it, and truly thank Him for each and every one of you. Thank you for joining us, not just today, but thank you for being with us throughout this week. Program has been dedicated to each and every one of you, and let us continue to pray for all of our sick and shut-ins, bereaved families everywhere on today. Stay with us. Elder Tom Alexander is up next. He's got more great music in store for you as we prepare to leave you. And do remember, throughout this weekend, we've got great radio ministries on Saturdays as well as Sundays. So there is no need for you to go nowhere. Just stay where you are and keep us locked in, okay? All right. Once again, we send big shout-outs, whole lot of love to our friends at St. John's Deliverance Temple as they prepare to install Elder Perkins, Pastor Perkins, on this weekend. We want to dedicate the program to he and his wife and family and mom and everybody at St. John. Know that we love you and praying for you. And we're remembering also our New Day family, Dr. and Sister Payne. We're going to be with them on Sunday afternoon, God's will, as they celebrate Pastor and Sister Payne on this Sunday at New Day at the Moss Point campus. Well, Monday morning, if it's God's will, we're going to do this all over again. We call it the brighter day on WGOK. So have yourself a lovely, blessed, safe rest of the day, beautiful weekend, and do it on purpose. You're tuned in to WGOK.
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5: A Better Life with Dr. Sanjay Gupta.
6: For more than a decade, the Environmental Working Group has put out a list of the so-called Dirty Dozen. These are the non-organic produce contaminated with the highest levels of pesticides. Well, this year, spinach topped the list, followed by kale, collard, mustard greens, strawberries, grapes, nectarines, peaches, cherries, apples, blackberries, pears, potatoes, and blueberries. Now, all these fruits and vegetables are part of a healthy diet, so no one is saying you shouldn't eat them. Point is, though, you could consider buying these items organic if and when you can, and then taking extra care when you wash them. The FDA recommends rinsing all fruits and vegetables, even the ones that are organic, under running water that is slightly warmer than room temperature. Don't use soap, bleach, or any fancy produce washes. I'm Dr. Sanjay Gupta, helping you live a better life.
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Gospel 900 WGOK, Zuccotti Cortez. God is working on me. Here's Josh Bracey, and blessed be the name on the afternoon delight. 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

Of course, that's what it's doing for you, working for your good. It's working together. That's Vashawn Mitchell here on your afternoon. Beautiful Friday, the Fly Day. It is today, the day the Lord has made. We're rejoicing and we're glad in it.

0: Hallelujah. Stay there. 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
7: You know, summer is a great time to re-examine how much time your kids are spending on social media, along with what they are seeing and who they are engaging with. Ask them how the posts in their feed make them feel. These apps are built to be addictive, so kids, all of us in fact, will keep coming back for more, even when we are made to feel worse. It's bizarre. You might need to help your son or daughter reset their algorithm by unfollowing certain accounts and following or interacting with more positive ones. They might need suggestions of other healthier things to do, or to see you leading the way by example and putting your own phone away. In the run-up to bedtime, everyone's phone should go away, no questions asked. And if you need some help sort of, I guess, resetting expectations, try engaging parents of your kids' friends for a more coordinated effort. I'm Dr. Sanjay Gupta, helping you live a better life.
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0: Stop and go traffic, I-10 heading west between the Daphne exit and Wallace Tunnel. Also stop and go I-10 heading west between I-110 and Pensacola Boulevard. Anything else you see, please let us know. I'm Cammie, that's your traffic.
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3: A Better Life with Dr. Sanjay Gupta.
4: A colleague of mine went to a meeting of the primetime seniors the other week. There are programs like this all over the country for people in their 60s, 70s, 80s, and beyond to stay active. It's not just something to keep older folks busy. It helps to keep their bodies in shape and their brains sharp. Showing up with a good attitude is a must, and research shows that having the right mindset actually does lead to better physical aging. So if you need some suggestions to boost your positivity, experts we talked to recommended focusing on goals, which can boost your confidence. Practice gratitude, they said. One of the seniors my colleague met told her that just waking up in the morning is, quote, better than the alternative. That's true. Focus on the things you can control. Diet and exercise, and very importantly, surround yourself with positive people, because that can be contagious. I'm Dr. Sanjay Gupta, helping you live a better life.
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0: God's got a blessing.
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0: Everybody say that with me. God's got a blessing.
1: God's got a blessing.

0: 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Come say, God's got a blessing.
1: God's got a blessing.
0: Everybody. God's got a blessing.
1: God's got a blessing.
0: You say, God's got a blessing.
1: God's got a blessing.

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0: in the choir stand. Where is that? In the choir stand. Where it at?
1: In the choir stand. Where
0: is
1: that?
0: Hey!
1: In the choir stand.
0: Eddie, I want to go back to that. Gotta keep
1: in
0: watching.
1: The choir stand. Where is that?
0: Do that break. One, two, we're ready. You do it. Hey.

0: It's in the choir set, baby. 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Anybody still singing the choir? Where you at, choir members? God bless you.
1: Start your day with praise. 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

J.J. Harris and the Youthful Praise. Nothing else on this afternoon. Got more in store for you. I got some more. I got more. I'm not going to say there's nothing else. I got some more.

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1: 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I wasn't Dwayne. 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
10: A colleague of mine went to a meeting of the primetime seniors the other week. There are programs like this all over the country for people in their 60s, 70s, 80s, and beyond to stay active. It's not just something to keep older folks busy. It helps to keep their bodies in shape and their brains sharp. Showing up with a good attitude is a must, and research shows that having the right mindset actually does lead to better physical aging. So if you need some suggestions to boost your positivity, experts we talked to recommended focusing on goals, which can boost your confidence. Practice gratitude, they said. One of the seniors my colleague met told her that just waking up in the morning is, quote, better than the alternative. That's true. Focus on the things you can control. Diet and exercise, and very importantly, surround yourself with positive people, because that can be contagious. I'm Dr. Sanjay Gupta, helping you live a better life.
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0: Got stop and go traffic, I-10 heading west between the Daphne exit and Wallace Tunnel. Also stop and go, I-10 heading west between I-110 and Pensacola Boulevard. Anything else you see, please let us know. I'm Cammy, that's your traffic.
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2: It's now time for community news on WGOK. New Day Missionary Baptist Church invite you to celebrate with them Sunday, July 12th, as they honor their pastor, Dr. John Payne, with Pastor's Appreciation. The celebration will begin on their Mobile campus, 8611 Old Pascagoula Road in Theodore, at 9 a.m. with Sunday School, 10 a.m. morning worship celebration, food and fellowship, culminating at 2 p.m. on their Moss Point campus, 6416 Elder Ferry Road in Moss Point, Mississippi. Sunday School at 2 p.m. and the worship celebration begins at 3 p.m. Dr. and Sister John Payne are the honorees. All are welcome.
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0: So Happy. Chakia and Jazzy Faye on the afternoon. WGOK. That's right. So Happy on this Friday. I know it makes you happy when you get paid, don't it? Daryl Walls and Kimberills on the way with along with group PJ Morton. Talk about being God, being able. Jamel Strong, Bigger, Better, and Greater is on the way, as well as Hezekiah Walker and LFC. 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
10: For decades, the prevailing wisdom for someone who's had a heart attack has been to put them on beta blockers for the rest of their life. But new research suggests that might not be necessary, and that the benefits of these medications probably taper off after a year or two. On the whole, and for the average person, beta blockers are very safe and very effective. But, as with any medication, they can come with a cost. A financial one, and also potential side effects. We're talking about things like fatigue, dizziness, dry mouth, dry eyes. I want to be clear when I say that you absolutely should talk to your doctor before starting or stopping any medication. Point is, if you're years out from a heart attack and you're in otherwise good health, you might want to ask your doctor about discontinuing beta blockers. You want to, of course, keep up a healthy lifestyle, diet, exercise, and sleep. I'm Dr. Sanjay Gupta, helping you live a better life.
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0: of your mouth and praise him like it's yours. 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I believe. 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

Trap Stars, Isaac Carey, Javon Duan, 10X My Blessing. Here's Karen Clark Sheard and Send It Down. It's going down on your afternoon delight. Gospel.

That's Ernest Pugh on the Afternoon Delight. That guy got some pipes on him, don't he? Your glory to see you. And I see you on the radio. I'm going to let you see me with your ears, okay? Listen, Smokey Norfolk's on the way within my name.

0: which is on the way on the Afternoon Delight Gospel 900 WGOK, serving you the best gospel around town.
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10: A better life with Dr. Sanjay Gupta.
11: For decades, the prevailing wisdom for someone who's had a heart attack has been to put them on beta blockers for the rest of their life. But new research suggests that might not be necessary, and that the benefits of these medications probably taper off after a year or two. On the whole, and for the average person, beta blockers are very safe and very effective. But, as with any medication, they can come with a cost. A financial one, and also potential side effects. We're talking about things like fatigue, dizziness, dry mouth, dry eyes. I want to be clear when I say that you absolutely should talk to your doctor before starting or stopping any medication. Point is, if you're years out from a heart attack and you're in otherwise good health, you might want to ask your doctor about discontinuing beta blockers. You'll want to, of course, keep up a healthy lifestyle, diet, exercise, and sleep. I'm Dr. Sanjay Gupta, helping you live a better life.
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0: But stop and go traffic, I-10 heading west between the Daphne exit and Wallace Tunnel. Also stop and go, I-10 heading west between I-110 and Pensacola Boulevard. Anything else you see, please let us know. I'm Cammy, that's your traffic.
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2: 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Prophet Charles Buchanan, host pastor. You are invited.
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1: 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Jesus.

0: 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Your power. Your identity. What's in a name?
1: Joy. That's the family in your ear. It's called Jesus, I Love You, Lord, Today. And we'll continue to give you more of what you're praising for. John P. Keys on the way with Church Medley. Also, Kimmy Jenkins and

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1: 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Just play the game one way. You hit a ball in the gap, run. 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
9: For years, we've been talking about both the positive and negative effects of being on social media. And I would say, by and large, for older adults, social media is net positive. Not all positive, but net positive. Helps them keep in touch with friends and stay social. But for younger people, social media use, especially heavy use, tends to be net negative. In fact, according to this year's World Happiness Report, youth who use social media more than 5 hours a day reported a lower level of well-being. And researchers who study this sort of thing found that many teens wish these platforms didn't even exist, and yet they can't seem to stop using them. Experts we talked to largely suggested two things. Ideally, along with your friend group, take some time offline. Also, try to recurate your algorithm so it shows you posts that'll make you feel good. I'm Dr. Sanjay Gupta, helping you live a better life.
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Jason Nelson, Madison Ryan Ward, Made New. Here's Erica Campbell, Do You Believe in Love? The Afternoon Delight, Gospel 900, WGOK.

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Zach Williams on One Accord. Hosanna. Blessing God on this afternoon. And we got more to praise him for. EJ Fields going to testify about his mercy.

0: okay.
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2: Lift up your heads, O ye gates, and be ye lifted up, ye everlasting doors, and the King of Glory shall come in. Hello, this is Bishop Tindall. I'm coming to Mobile, Alabama with the 101st Congress of the Metropolitan Spiritual Churches of Christ. We're going to be at the St. John Deliverance Temple, 2621 Ralston Road. You've got to meet me there. We're going to have a great time in the Lord. The Reverend Terrence Perkins is the host pastor, July 13th through the 17th. There's going to be singing. There's going to be healing. There's going to be teaching. There's going to be prophecy. I want you to not meet me there, but beat me there at the St. John Deliverance Temple, 2621 Ralston Road. I've got a word for you. This is Bishop James Tindall, presiding prelate of the Metropolitan Spiritual Church of Christ. I'm on my way to Mobile, Alabama.
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17: Few people now have asked me about a TikTok trend that they've come across. It's called 75 Hard. The challenge was created by entrepreneur and author Andy Frisella, who calls it a, quote, transformative mental toughness program and an Ironman for your brain. So here's what it entails. Eat a structured diet with no alcohol, drink a gallon of water, read 10 pages of nonfiction, take a progress photo, and complete two 45-minute workouts, one of them outdoors, every day for 75 days. Quite a challenge. We asked CNN fitness contributor Dana Santis about this, who reminded us that sustainable fitness isn't about punishment or proving discipline through extremes. It's about building habits that integrate into your lifestyle in a way that feels supportive and repeatable. If you ask me, that's going to be the key to long-term success. I'm Dr. Sanjay Gupta, helping you live a better life.
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4: Stop and go traffic on I-10 westbound between the Daphne exit and Battleship Parkway. Also, an accident causing slowdowns on I-10 eastbound between the Malvis exit and the Loxley exit. Start your weekend safe and drive safely.
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And that's going to do it for me this afternoon. I'm going to stop. I know he said you can't stop, but I'm going to stop and let you have it this afternoon. Matter of fact, let Donnie McClurkin have it.

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13: A Better Life with Dr. Sanjay Gupta.
14: By age 35, two-thirds of American men will experience some degree of noticeable hair loss. And by age 50, about 85% of men will have significantly thinning hair. That's according to the American Hair Loss Association. Now, one dermatologist explained that hair loss can either be genetic or it can be triggered by stress, illness, surgery, medications, major life events. No matter the cause, a lot of men, understandably, are frustrated by hair loss because it seems like a loss of control. You can take great care of your scalp by all sorts of expensive lotions and potions, but that might not matter. There are some tried and true medications that might work, like minoxidil or finasteride. But another solution is just shaving it off, and I've heard more and more how liberating this can be for a lot of guys. That's the ultimate control of their appearance. I'm Dr. Sanjay Gupta, helping you live a better life.

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Welcome to the weekend. This is the new Donnie McClurkin Show. I am T-Storm holding down the fort as we continue to celebrate 20 years on the radio. Yeah, that's right, 20 years of the Donnie.

This is a live taping of the new Donnie McClurkin Show, and I welcome every single one of you, no matter where you are around the world. Well, there's a lot to do in the little time that we have, and we've got some surprise situations that are going to be going on. We got some surprises.

0: Able by Darryl Walls and PJ Morton. Before that, you heard Tent Revival by Travis Green. T-Storm holding down the fort on the new Don McClurkin Show. And now, it's time for your flashback song of the day.
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0: Today, we're going to take it back 20 years in honor of Don McClurkin's 20-year anniversary. And this is part three of the 20-year anniversary special. Let's take it back 20 years. To 2006, the same year this show began. Unfortunately, also in 2006, there was a tragic fire at Chicago's Pilgrim Baptist Church, which destroyed irreplaceable sheet music and letters belonging to the father of gospel music, Thomas A. Dorsey, so a significant digital archiving work was initiated. In 2006, I also worked with Steve Harvey on his morning show, and this was our jam. Kirk Franklin, Looking For You, your flashback song of the day on the new

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10: Few people now have asked me about a TikTok trend that they've come across. It's called 75 Hard. The challenge was created by entrepreneur and author Andy Frisella, who calls it a, quote, transformative mental toughness program and an Ironman for your brain. So here's what it entails. Eat a structured diet with no alcohol, drink a gallon of water, read 10 pages of nonfiction, take a progress photo, and complete 2 45-minute workouts, one of them outdoors, every day for 75 days. Quite a challenge. We asked CNN fitness contributor Dana Santis about this, who reminded us that sustainable fitness isn't about punishment or proving discipline through extremes. It's about building habits that integrate into your lifestyle in a way that feels supportive and repeatable. If you ask me, that's going to be the key to long-term success. I'm Dr. Sanjay Gupta, helping you live a better life.
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1: Amen. Are you all enjoying yourself so far? Now, we've got something special that we're going to do once the special guest gets here. And they don't know that they're the special guest. Bishop Hezekiah Walker. He's on his way now. And he's coming just to make an appearance, you know, supporting the show. He thinks. But we are going to celebrate him because he is one of the founding voices in gospel music, especially in New York. Hezekiah Walker is the first one to ever win a Grammy. The first gospel artist to ever win a Grammy in New York. I am built upon Hezekiah Walker. He is absolutely, he's the bishop of an organization. He's got about 15, 16 churches under him in America. And he's got a church in South Africa. Amen. Amen.
2: Pastor.
1: I'll introduce Bishop Hezekiah Walker.

0: Bishop Hezekiah Walker. Take a seat, Reverend. And to all the Hezekiah Walker people that came in with him.
1: Yeah.
0: God bless you, Hezekiah Walker people.
1: Wow.
0: Bishop, we are celebrating 20 years on the radio.
1: 20 years.
0: 20 years, two decades.
2: And I am so proud of you.
0: Well,
2: I'm
0: you
2: so proud of you.
0: Because you started this radio stuff here in New York with the Hezekiah Walker Show.
2: Yes.
0: And thank you for being a sport. Thank you for being who you are. Don't mind my Austin Powers suit.

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1: The truth of the matter is, I'm glad that you came, because this is about you right now. We are about to pay tribute to Bishop Hezekiah Walker.

0: sinner. You have done so much in the gospel music cosmos. There's not a CD or record that you put out that didn't have a hit on it. I have never heard that before in my life. I stand on your shoulders. I'm not going to cry. I stand on your shoulders. And I don't think that we appreciate people until they die. But while you're alive, I wanted to turn this over into a tribute to Hezekiah Walker. You are the only gospel artist that I know, Bishop Hez, that has crossed cultures, that has crossed genres. You've taken the gospel into the secular realm and never lost the message. You became somebody greater than you even thought you could ever be. Then you built a whole entire 400 complex housing. Never done before. Never done before. Never done before. And you do these things in quiet. You do these things in silence. You do these things and people don't, they overlook it. I refuse. I refuse. I refuse to stand at a coffin and say these words. You are greater than you understand. And I want the world to understand who you really are. Ladies and gentlemen, Bishop Hezekiah Walker. I told Kelvin not to tell you. I told Cynthia at WBLS not to tell you. Because the thing is, I think we should tell him. No, you're not. Don't tell him nothing. He don't need to know. Now, can I play two of my favorite Hezekiah Walker songs? Can I do that?
1: Yes, you can.
0: Reverend, God bless your heart. And then I'm going to turn the microphone over to you. So get your tears out now, because you got to talk. You have to talk.
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0: Storm. 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
0: I love that. It's a new addition to the new Donnie McClurkin show.
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6: Can I play two of my favorite Hezekiah Walker songs? Can I do that?
7: Yes, you can.
6: Reverend, God bless your heart. And then I'm going to turn the microphone over to you. So get your tears out now, because you got to talk. You have to talk. Hit the song. Everybody join in. Turn it up in the house. Turn it up in the house. Turn it up in the house.
8: Your hands together, because all the praise belongs to God. Here we go.

0: When I tell you that I am completely lost of words, I came here to celebrate you, Pastor. For 20 years on radio and blessing everybody around the world, including me. And most times when people are celebrated, they never celebrate someone else. But that's the kind of pastor we have. Come on. I said, that's the kind of pastor we have. I have watched you for years supporting everybody. And most people don't know that the blessings of the Lord come upon you because when you extend your hand to everybody, God bless you. And I want to officially say to you, thank you, because you've been behind me for years. I will never forget when you came to our rehearsal and you said, I got a song for y'all. And we did the gospel. This is the gospel of Jesus Christ. That's what I was hoping you would play. When that song came out, everywhere we went, everybody wanted to hear that song. And nobody knew that you wrote the song. Nobody knew you wrote the song. And so back then, it was like everywhere we went, we had to sing that song. And you've been in my corner, words of encouragement. There's never been anything that I have done here in New York City that pastor did not show up. I mean, there's been times when we invited him, but there's been so many other times when we didn't invite him, but he showed up anyway. And that's what friends do, and that's what people do, that you don't have to be invited. You just kind of show up. And I mean, thank you. Thank you, Pastor. And I heard you say that you stand on my shoulders, but I certainly stand on your shoulders. Your faith and your stand and what you give to people, you are certainly a people's person. You give your heart to people. You give everything to people. And I'm glad I was one of those people.
1: Let me say this. The reason why I say ain't no way, I can do it. The reason why I say this, no way that you're standing on my shoulders,

It is impossible for you to say that you stand on my shoulders. Everything that I'm doing, you've done. You did it before I got there. You paved the road so that I could do what I do. The problem with us in the gospel field is we don't tell the truth enough. We don't really honor those who honor you. We honor the flamboyant. We honor those that have name recognition. But we don't really pay attention to the fabric of gospel. You are not just an artist. You are the fabric of gospel. Fabric, I mean, it's like a loom. Every thread weaved so artistically. Everything that you've done has been done so intentionally by God through your obedience and your yes. So I know that it's hard for people like you to hear the accolades. I know that you're set at a loss of what to do or what to say. But let me make it plain. There would be no Donnie McClurkin or the new Donnie McClurkin show without Hez Guy Walker. I don't believe in platitudes. There would be no Stellars or Grammys without you having paved the way first. And I want you to know that you are appreciated more than anything else. You are appreciated.

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10: Few people now have asked me about a TikTok trend that they've come across. It's called 75 Hard. The challenge was created by entrepreneur and author Andy Frisella, who calls it a, quote, transformative mental toughness program and an Ironman for your brain. So here's what it entails. Eat a structured diet with no alcohol, drink a gallon of water, read 10 pages of nonfiction, take a progress photo, and complete 2 45-minute workouts, one of them outdoors, every day for 75 days. Quite a challenge. We asked CNN fitness contributor Dana Santis about this, who reminded us that sustainable fitness isn't about punishment or proving discipline through extremes. It's about building habits that integrate into your lifestyle in a way that feels supportive and repeatable. If you ask me, that's going to be the key to long-term success. I'm Dr. Sanjay Gupta, helping you live a better life.
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1: Hi, this is Donnie McClurkin, and I've got an inspirational moment that I'd like to share with you. I want for you to know that in spite of you, God loves you. In spite of all of the things that you know about you and other people know about you, the one thing you need to remember is that doesn't change God's love for you. In spite of all of the things that you may have done in your past and all of the different activities that you may have involved yourself in spite of all of that, God still loves you. In spite of the things that people said about you, thought about you, the opinions that were formed, it doesn't matter to God. He still loves you. And with that knowledge, that should be enough for you to turn your eyes toward Him, turn your heart toward Him, give Him your life for the rest of your life, knowing that in spite of all that you've done, for that love to remain consistent, He's worth giving your life over to.

0: Your music and do that. Glory to God. I hope that you've enjoyed yourself. Did you enjoy yourself? Understand this as we leave. As we leave, understand this. You make the Donnie McGuigan show. It's the listeners. If there's no listeners, there's no need for a show. But thank God we've got 5 million listeners around the world. But there ain't nothing like New York listeners. Ain't nothing like New York. Let's go Knicks. So from the depth of my heart, I just want to thank you. And I appreciate every one of you. Keep me in your prayers. Will you do so? I'll ask again. Keep me in your prayers.
1: We got you, brother.
0: I don't want to be a celebrity. I want to be a brother. And I want you to hold your brother up in prayer. Amen. So from the new Donnie McGuigan show, walk in the favor of God and happy 20-year anniversary.
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